I'm Christine Lisi. Wyndham Clark's grabbed a two-shot lead on Dustin Johnson at the U.S. Open. Heath Mitchell had quite a day. He rebounded after a disastrous front nine. He made up 12 shots on the back nine. He is six off the lead. Scottie Scheffler is eight strokes back. Major League Baseball, the Phillies have rallied from a 3-0 deficit. They scored the game-tying run on a throwing error by Mets outfielder A.J. Ewing. Phils and Mets tied at 3 in the top of the sixth inning. White Sox and Yankees knotted up at 1, bottom of the fifth. Colson Montgomery with a solo shot for Chicago. Ryan McMahon, a solo blast of his own for New York. Bobby Witt, solo home run and an RBI single high.

0: highlighted a 7-run bottom of the second inning for the Royals. They are leading the Cardinals 7-2 in the top of the third inning. 7 shutout innings for Brian Wu. Mariners blank the Orioles 3-0. Brandon Valenzuela. Go-ahead RBI double off Aroldis Chapman with 2 down in the top of the ninth. Blue Jays 4, Red Sox 3. Guardians 4, Brewers 2. Parker Messick with 2 runs. He gave struck out 9 in 6 innings of work. Twins stopped the Rangers 9-3. Those teams combined to hit 6 home runs. Angels placed center fielder Mike Trout on the injured list with a right hamstring injury. No timeline for his return. Major League Baseball proposed widespread changes to its amateur entry system. It would cut annual signing bonuses by more than $150 million, make high school players ineligible for the domestic draft and institute an international draft. Both domestic and international drafts would be 12 rounds. MLB making changes for the Home Run Derby ahead of next month's event in Philadelphia. Clock's been eliminated. Each hitter gets 20 swings in round one, 15 swings in the second and third rounds. Golden State's Gabby Williams signing a multi-year deal with Unrivaled.
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13: 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There's a term for that. Social offloading. And experts we talked to warned that this habit could be stunting emotional growth, leaving an already isolated generation who came of age during the pandemic even less prepared for the messiness of human interaction. 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Psychiatrists we talked to encouraged turning to family or friends when you're struggling to express yourself. They are keen to help. I'm Dr. Sanjay Gupta, helping you live a better life.
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17: I'm Christine Lisi. Wyndham Clark is alone at the top of the leaderboard at the U.S. Open. Oklahoma senior amateur Ryder Cowan is in a group four shots back, along with Dustin Johnson and John Rahm. Rory McIlroy is five off the lead. Scottie Scheffler is eight strokes back. Major League Baseball, Eric Wagaman's RBI single. Trevor Siemian with a two-run triple. That's up the Mets' lead to 6-3 on the Phillies. Top of the seventh inning. White Sox and Yankees still knotted up at one. Bottom of the seventh. New York's Ryan Weathers, a run, three hits, eight Ks in six and a third tonight. Bobby Witt Jr., two for two with a solo home run and an RBI single. Royals leading at home against the Cardinals 7-2, top of the fourth. Mariners got seven shutout innings from Brian Wu, two RBI from Colt Emerson. They defeated the Orioles 3-0. Blue Jays over the Red Sox 4-3. Boston 12-25 at Fenway Park, 5-17 versus the American League East this season. Guardians top the Brewers 4-3.

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0: faithful. 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
10: World Cup action currently going on. I'm Q Myers. Mexico versus South Korea, 0-0 at the half. So we'll update you on everything going on in the second half of that one when play does resume. Earlier in the evening, Canada claimed their first World Cup win in style. 6-0 thrashing of nine-man Qatar in front of a raucous home crowd in Vancouver. Although a serious-looking injury threatened to overshadow the result, Canada now know that one more point will see them finish top of Group B with their final group stage coming against Switzerland on Wednesday. Speaking of Switzerland, following his disappointing 1-1 draw with Qatar last week by largely dominating play against the momentum-laden Bosnia team, who were unbeaten in their last nine competitive matches, they erupted late for a 4-1 victory on Thursday to take control of its group. 1-1 draw between South Africa and Czechia. Both teams lost their opening matches and both knew another setback would seriously hinder their chances of reaching the round of 32. South Africa faced some strong criticism following their 2-0 loss to co-host Mexico, which raised the prospect of the country extending its run over never having advanced to the knockout phase of a World Cup, even as hosts back in 2010. And in Major League Baseball, the Angels placed center fielder Mike Trout on the 10-day IL Thursday with the right hamstring strain. He said he suffered the injury while running to first base during Wednesday's victory against the Arizona Diamondbacks. For more scores and analysis, check out ESPN.com and the all-new ESPN app. Coming up, game night with Emmett Golden and me, Q Myers, here on ESPN Radio and the all-new ESPN app.
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8: World Cup action. Mexico and South Korea just went final. I'm Q Myers. Mexico picked the 1-0 victory up over South Korea. Mexico scored the goal in the 50th minute. That is the only goal of the game, and they win Group A, and they advance to the round of 32. Earlier in the evening, Canada claimed their first World Cup win in style with a 6-0 thrashing of Qatar in front of a Rockets home crowd in Vancouver. A serious-looking injury threatened to overshadow the result, but Canada now knows that one more point will see them finish top of Group B with their final group stage game coming against Switzerland on Wednesday. Speaking of Switzerland, they followed up their disappointing 1-1 draw with Qatar last week by dominating play against the momentum-laden Bosnia team, who were unbeaten in their last 9 competitive matches. They erupted late for a 4-1 victory on Thursday to take control of its own group. Also, there was a 1-1 draw between South Africa and Czechia. Both teams lost their opening matches. They knew another setback would seriously hinder their chances of reaching the round of 32. South Africa faced some strong criticism following their 2-0 loss to Coos Mexico, which raised the prospect of the country extending its run of never advancing to the knockout phase of World Cup, even as host back in 2010. And in the major leagues, the Angels play center fielder Mike Trout on the 10-day injured list Thursday with the right hamstring strain. Trout said he suffered the injury while running to first base Wednesday's victory against the Arizona Diamondbacks. He had a home run and had 3 RBI in that game. For more scores and analysis, check out ESPN.com and the all-new ESPN app. Coming up, more game night with Emmett Golden and me, Q Myers, here on ESPN Radio on the all-new ESPN app.
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8: All matches have gone final in the World Cup action. I'm Q Myers. Early in the evening, Canada claimed their first World Cup win in style with a 6-0 thrashing of Qatar in front of a crazy, crazy home crowd there in Vancouver. Canada now knows that one more point will see them finish top of Group B with their final group stage game coming up against Switzerland on Wednesday. Speaking of Switzerland, they followed up a disappointing 1-1 draw with Qatar last week by largely dominating against Bosnia's team, who were unbeaten in their last 9 competitive matches. They erupted late for a 4-1 victory on Thursday to take control of its group. There was a 1-1 draw between South Africa and Czechia. Both teams lost their opening matches. They both knew another setback would seriously hinder their chances of reaching the round of 32. South Africa faced some strong criticism following their 2-0 loss to the co-host Mexico, which raised the prospect of the country extending its run of never advancing to the knockout phase of World Cup, even as hosts back in 2010. Mexico and South Korea. Mexico picked up the 1-0 victory. They scored their only goal in the 50th minute. Mexico wins Group A, and they advance to the round of 32. In the WNBA, a really good back-and-forth one between the Dream and the Fever saw the Atlanta Dream advance to 10-4 on the season with the 108-101 victory. For more scores and analysis, check out ESPN.com and the all-new ESPN app. Coming up, more game night with Emmett Golden and me, Q Myers, here on ESPN Radio on the all-new ESPN app.
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2: Hearts that it would. New York City, this team has done it. The New York Knicks are NBA champions.
3: The U.S. men's national team gears up for their bout against Australia.
4: There's two attacking players for Australia that can flat out burn. But on the counter, they're going to be a different threat than Paraguay was. So Tim Ream's going to be tested athletically.
3: The Yankees put their winning streak on the line versus the White Sox.
5: Nothing, nothing. The pitch, and there's a swing and a drive out into right center, and he's done it again. Into the Yankee bullpen, number 20 for Montgomery.
3: Angel Reese and Caitlin Clark face off in Indy.
6: The Australian misses her first shot. Angel Reese going at Hines Allen. Angel strong off the glass for two and the foul.
3: Plus updates from across NFL minicamp.
7: I want everybody talking about the Bengals. I want everybody talking about what I'm saying in my press conference. 2019 season at LSU, you know, I feel very similarly about this team. You know, I'm so excited to get started and get moving. And I wish we ramped this right into training camp so we can continue to improve.
3: From the worldwide headquarters of ESPN, this is SportsCenter All Night on ESPN Radio and on the ESPN app. Now, here's Chris Lewis.
8: It was a party Thursday in New York for the basketball team. We'll get to the Knicks celebration later on SportsCenter. But we begin this show with the New York baseball teams taking a diamond. Starting with the Mets, opening up a series on the road against the rival Phillies. Somehow, it's just the first meeting between these teams this season. Aaron Nola on the bump for Philadelphia, and the team had won six of his last seven starts going back to May 4th. But the Mets, Juan Soto, he's been red hot. Coming in, 382 average, 10 walks, and 7 runs batted in during his 10-game on-base streak. Safe to say, he kept it up.
9: Swinging a high fly ball, right center field, pretty deep. Crawford drifting back at the warning track, at the wall. He leaps, it's off the top of the wall, and gone! Second home run of the night for Juan Soto. It's a solo shot, and he gives the Mets a 3-1 lead.
10: And he has just as much of a surprised look on his face than we all do.
8: A solo Soto shot on 880 ESPN New York. That's 30 career multi-home run games for Soto. That passes Ken Griffey Jr. and tied Mellott and Ralph Kiner for the fourth most by a player age 27 or younger in Major League Baseball history. Impressive by Soto. But the Phillies clawed back to tie the game at 3. Game remained tied into the seventh inning.
9: Swing and a high fly ball, deep left center. Crawford going back at the warning track, at the wall, leaps, it's off the wall, and it rolls into center field. Two runs will score. Simeon around second, dives into third. Two-run triple for Marcus Simeon, and a 6-3 Mets lead in the seventh inning.
8: Oh, the boos are out in Philadelphia, and they remain so with a Mets 6-4 win. Soto, by the way, we mentioned his two home runs. He has 18 career home runs at Citizens Bank Park. Remember from his days as a Washington National, now doing the same with the Mets. So a New York Knicks parade and a Mets win. Could the Yankees beat the Sox to make it a banner New York sports day? Well, it wasn't the Red Sox they were facing. Instead, it was the White Sox. And tied at 1 in the 8th, Chicago with the bases loaded.
11: They're back in the middle for 2. Benintendi with a fly ball out into right. It's a grand slam. And oh, I got a story for you, partner.
12: Wow. Went up there looking for a strike, and he definitely did not miss the fastball right down the middle. Ready to hit, and the Sox once again with a pinch hit home run.
8: I think it's a story all White Sox fans love on ESPN 1000. And your final score, 5-1. That grand slam, the difference. And Benintendi, that pinch hit grand slam to break the tie in the 8th. His fourth career grand slam and second career pinch hit home run. For the Yankees, their 4-game winning streak, it comes to a close. It is just their second loss

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1: 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More than a million fans took the streets of New York City to celebrate the Knicks' first title in 53 years. The New York mayor presented the keys to the city to the New York Knicks players, coaches, owners, and staff. Even Spike Lee rode on a float with Jalen Brunson. Spike, he's a super fan. But Coach Mike Brown thanked all the fans.
2: You're the most knowledgeable fan base in the whole NBA. Your guys' energy when we had our downs was off the charts. And I want to thank you for it. There's nothing better than walking into the iconic building of MSG and getting down night after night after night in front of you guys. You guys made us feel the energy and brought us over the hump when we didn't feel like playing or when our game wasn't at the top. Again, I'd like to thank all the players. I can go down the line with all their accomplishments. They were huge throughout the course of the year. But at the end of the day, I want to thank you guys. Because without you, this wouldn't be possible.
1: Meanwhile, at City Hall, Jalen Brunson, he finally took the opportunity to clap back at some of the people who doubted he could take the Knicks to the promised land.
3: There's a lot of people that have a lot of negative stuff to say. There's a lot of people who have a lot of opinions. But when you prove them wrong, you really don't have to, say shit to them.
1: There you go, Jalen Brunson. The winners get to talk their talk. Mikal Bridges, he brought his dog. Mike Brown saying, "Who let the dogs out?" Tyler Kolek got mistaken for a fan by police that were guarding the floats. Later he tweeted, "I'm on the team, I swear." It was a day New Yorkers dreamed about for decades. So, of course, we turn the page. Tony and Pablo Torre on PTI looking ahead to next year's threats to the Knicks.
4: Hi, Pablo. What's the biggest threat to the Knicks repeating as champions?
5: It's the guy who owns the team, Tony. And look, I have been trying to work myself out of the heirloom of psychological torment that I've inherited as somebody who grew up rooting for the Knicks. But James Dolan and what he says about the second apron, the onerous and painstaking barrier that the collective bargaining agreement has installed so that it's really hard to keep a whole team together. He's made noises about how he wants to write the biggest check, but he's not going to cross into second apron, which means Mitchell Robinson, Landry Shamet, maybe Jose Alvarado. These fan favorite people in this city might be on the chopping block. And I'm a believer that you spend when you win a title to win another title. If Jim Dolan disagrees, then we're kind of in familiar territory on that front.
4: Can I ask you a direct question? Those three people that you mentioned, if they were not on the Knicks next year, do you think that is the significant factor in the Knicks not repeating? Are they that important? I'm asking that.
5: I think that Alvarado being put right alongside Brunson, especially in the second half of games, really unlocked things against the Spurs. I think Mitchell Robinson against Wembanyama was really important, the offensive rebound. I think Shamet plugging in as a 3-and-D guy, yes, was really important. I think there is this temptation to say, look, the Knicks won in five games, but the near-death experience along the way, all of those guys were necessary. That was my experience. And I think you got to pay to keep them on the team.
4: Yeah, let me just directly deal with this question about the Knicks repeating. Yeah. I don't think the Knicks are going to repeat. Nobody in the NBA repeats. There have been eight straight different champions. The Boston Celtics are going to be better than the Knicks, particularly if they get Giannis. Okay, and that's in the same conference. Oklahoma City is a fine team. Oklahoma City can get back to the finals. And Wembanyama is coming. So, I think the other part is the Knicks never repeat. They had two shots at it when I was a kid. They don't repeat. People don't repeat. I think people in New York should be so happy, deliriously happy, that they had this great experience with the Knicks. And I don't think you ought to worry about repeating. I think it's unrealistic repeating on it. I do.
5: Yeah. To rephrase what you just said, no one repeats. But yeah, if they have that attitude, I advocate a different, newer attitude, perhaps, for this fair city. But that is it. Your trauma is greater than mine. We are done. Back to you.
4: I love New York.
1: 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To Major League Baseball, where the Blue Jays continue to have success over the Red Sox.
6: Another 3-2. And a swing and a fly ball out to left field. Duran going back to the warning track. Turns at the monster. It's high off the wall. Clement around third. He's going to come in to score. Brandon Valenzuela with an RBI double. The Blue Jays cash in after the extra life. And it's 4-3 in the top of the ninth.
1: Sportsnet 590, The Fan, nothing like taking the late lead. Blue Jays 4, Red Sox 3, first series sweep at Fenway Park since 2023. Meanwhile, excellent pitching for the Mariners to blank the Orioles.
7: And the 0-2 on the way to Alonso. Swing and a miss and a sweeper for strike 3. That's strikeout number 9. So 9 strikeouts for Brian Wu this afternoon against Baltimore.
1: Seattle Sports, 7:10 a.m. Woo. Well done. 7 innings, 9 strikeouts. Mariners, 3-0 win over the Orioles. Record-setting home run for Sal Perez against the Cardinals.
8: The pitch. Salvi hits it high in the air, deep down the left field line, back toward the corner. It's out of here. Salvador Perez, Kauffman Stadium's king, is 137th home run inside Kauffman Stadium. More than anyone in this ballpark's 54-year history.
1: Well, the call gave you all the context on 96.5 The Fan. Congratulations to former Idaho Falls Chucker Salvador Perez in the Royals' 14-6 win over the Cardinals. Coming up next, what the U.S. team needs to do to beat Australia. 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
4: Definitely not. To your point, no one's ever going to win 300 again?
5: No.
4: Okay. What's Verlander?
5: I mean, starting now. We're counting Verlander.
4: Okay,
5: they're not
4: kids that kids that have yet to pitch in the majors?
5: Take out the guys who are over 40, which is what? Scherzer, Verlander, right? Those are the two active win leaders right now, I believe, because Kershaw retired.
4: Kershaw's retired. Verlander, live Googling, is at 266.
5: They're not even going to combine for 5'11".
6: No.
4: Scherzer.
6: 222.
5: Yeah.
4: 222.
5: So that's what, almost 490?
4: They're not even at 5.
5: Yeah, they're not going to get there.
6: They'll get 5. Those two will.
4: All right, we'll do baseball in 20 minutes. There is a U.S. Open as well. I was at the soccer game yesterday. That was the Switzerland win over Bosnia Herzegovina. That was at Los Angeles Stadium, and Los Angeles Stadium cleans up very nicely. It does. It was absolutely beautiful, to the point where you were on the freeway driving to the game, and the freeway signs, like from LA Story, you know, the ones that talk to you, on the 105, they don't say SoFi. They say Los Angeles Stadium, please use Crenshaw or please use Prairie or whatever. So I was not watching Wyndham Clark rip up Shinnecock for a 64 yesterday. Brockman, what is your U.S. Open day two update, please?
5: Yeah, you know, Wyndham Clark, the Open champion in 2023 when it was at LACC, he is your leader right now. 7-under, 1-under on his round today. He is 4 shots clear of Xander Schauffele, who currently has the second best round going. He's 4-under today, 3-under for the tournament. Colin Morikawa, TJ's guy, is 5-under. He has the best round going today through 15. He is 5 back of Wyndham at 2-under. Sam Stevens has yet to tee off. He's 2-under. And then we got a host of guys at 1-under, including, Matty Fitz, Justin Rose, back-to-back Masters champ Roy McIlroy, and Ludvig Åberg are also at 1-under par. Only 13 players under par for the tournament. The course is definitely winning. The conditions winning out there in the Hamptons at Shinnecock Hills. It's going to shape up to be a phenomenal weekend. But right now, Wyndham Clark is a big leader right now, Jay, with a phenomenal 7-under round.
4: 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Or the fact that Brockman is getting married in Vegas. There's a shocker. But the idea that we live in a day and age where on PGAtour.com, on the leaderboard, on their main official branded site, the column on the far right, odds to win. Like, here it is. We are telling you, here's who's winning, and here are the odds. I know that isn't breaking news. I'm not getting into some deep societal conversation.
5: Wyndham Clark plus 210.
4: Yeah. Wyndham Clark on my leaderboard plus 170.
5: Oh,
4: yeah.
5: Oh,
4: okay. Plus 170. Xander plus 650. I don't know what out of date odds you're looking at, buddy. Plus 1800 right. For Morikawa. And then Sam Stevens, who is yet to tee off.
5: Tee off.
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5: Value.
4: Like watching SportsCenter last night. Right? It showing me all the odds for U.S. men's national team. They kick at noon. It isn't, hey, is Christian Pulisic playing? And they did, to be fair. They had a reporter in Seattle. Lovely shot with the stadium. Seattle Stadium in the background. But then immediately went to the

Duarte coming. Scotland should automatically qualify every World Cup. There I said it. Automatically qualify. Come at me. All right, so the Americans up 1-0 already. Change of plans here. Keaton Wagler is going to join me next segment. Then Lewis Riddick. Then Rod Brind'Amour. Dang. Back to back to back. It's one of those days. Let me get out right now. Keaton Wagler, when we come back. Americans up 1-0. So I used to think that a mattress was just another piece of furniture until I realized how much bad sleep affects everything. 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
1: A better life with Dr. Sanjay Gupta.
2: Heart disease is still the leading cause of death here in the United States and around the world. But what if there was something you could do earlier in life to reduce the odds of becoming a statistic? Well, here in the United States, tens of millions of adults already take a statin to lower their cholesterol. But new guidance put out by the American College of Cardiology and the American Heart Association now emphasize that treating high cholesterol sooner could significantly reduce a person's lifetime risk of heart attack or stroke. How early are we talking? In your 30s, believe it or not. Of course, you need to talk to your doctor about whether statins are right for you, but you should know that the evidence is really starting to stack up that shows the earlier you get a jump on reducing lifelong exposure to plaque-causing lipids and lipoproteins, the better the odds are going to be for you. Make sure you get your cholesterol checked. That's the first step. I'm Dr. Sanjay Gupta, helping you live a better life.
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1: Welcome back, that's true. I am Jim Rohn of Westwood One. Also, we are on Sirius XM, also the X platform, also the Rohn TV channel with 8 platforms. And coming Monday, we're going to carry the show live on YouTube. So all those things, as promised. I'm fired up for this. We're joined right now by a former NFL safety and a front office executive. He played 7 years in the league for the 49ers, the Falcons, the Browns, the Raiders. He was an executive as well as a director of player personnel for both the Commanders and the Eagles. He is an ESPN NFL and college football analyst. I am talking about Louis Riddick. Louis, it is awesome to see you, dude. How you doing?
2: I'm good, Jim. How are you?
1: Good, man. Good. Great setup. I like that a lot. Looking good. That's tight. Listen, I know for a fact that you've broken down the Brennan Sorsby situation from every angle imaginable on ESPN, but I would love to get a thought or two right here, if you don't mind. From a pure football standpoint, Louis, how do you think that he projects on the next level? And secondarily, how high do you think he would have gone had he gone in April's traditional draft?
2: Yeah, Jim, look, he's got tremendous physical tools. There's no question about that. You're talking about height, weight, speed, mobility, functional mobility, arm angles, horsepower in his arm, the ability to throw with touch and velocity, throw outside the pocket. He's got all of that. We showed some clips of that on TV just, a couple of days ago at ESPN, and it really

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0: whatever many games it takes, you're going to know how it feels to lift the cup and put that in your head. So that's how that kind of came around. We wouldn't be talking about it if it didn't work. You know, obviously it's a story now because we won, but you know, that was, I give the trainers got to get the credit for that one.
1: That is such a great story. These guys are like brick by brick, brick by brick. It makes sense, right? And then you find out there's a second part of that story. Rod Brindamore, my guest. Rod, man, congrats. Could not be happier for you. Yeah. Could not appreciate that you always make time for us. Man, you'll enjoy it. I know you got work to do, but and you're the best, Rod. Thanks so much. Right. Congrats.
0: Jimmy, I appreciate you over all these years, you know, getting me on your show. I know you're the goat of it, so thanks for getting time for me. And one of these days I get out there, we got to hang out.
1: Oh, so, man, I would love that.
0: I'll take care.
1: I would love that. I would love that, Rod. Great to see you. Thanks so much. You make us look good, Rod. You're good for the brand. Rod Brindamore joining us. God, that's amazing. Amazing energy. And if you think that that didn't feel good when he said, when I get out there, we got to hang out, that made me feel really good. Rod, hell yes, we do. Man, grub, drinks. As long as we don't have to work out together, Rod, we can hang out. If you want to work out, I may not be available. I don't know if you know this or not, Rod. I'm a cardio guy. I'm not that guy. Look at this dude. 55 and absolutely jacked. And by the way, one more thing about Rod on a very, very serious note. You look at Rod the Bod and just the whole gloss. Rod the Bod. My man is smart as hell. Smart like as hell. I mean, strong as hell. Tough as hell. Skilled as hell. But I'm talking about smart as hell. Great coach. Great leader. Love that conversation. Love that relationship. My thanks to Rod for coming through. Carolina for coming through. Alex Hattie getting that thing turned around too.
2: Alex!
1: All right, so there we go. Back to back to back. That's about as good as it gets to start a program. I'm looking up right now. The Americans still up 2-0. Second half underway. And they're doing it without Christian Pulisic. If they win this, that should put them in the round of 32 and set them up really nicely. Listen, really important game. I saw The Athletic had a metric that the loser of this game has only a 5% chance of winning the group. So to go into this game without Christian Pulisic, you know, that was not like neither here nor there. This is a really important game. Not a must-win necessarily, not a have-to-have, especially with the extended field. But if you win this game, it pretty much puts you in the round of 32. And if you lose this game, you have almost no chance of winning the group. So them getting out quickly with some help from Australia was really good. I know a number of you are watching it, so if you want to comment, go ahead. Let me open it up to you, 1-800-636-8686. Also, you can hit me up on the X at Jim Rome. You can email me at rome@havetake.com. Today is an ATP day. Today, Alvy will have his week that was. Our phone lines are open. And don't forget, come Monday, whole new era. Got a brand new platform, YouTube. We've built out that YouTube channel. We've been adding to it every single day with clips with our podcasts. But for the first time ever, the show will air live starting Monday and with chat. So do this right now, if you don't mind. Go on over there and make sure you're subscribed. That way you don't have to go looking for it. It will find you. All right, let's break. How about some engagement? How about some reaction? How about you getting on the phones? Hit me up. The biggest stage in world soccer is here. Every goal changes everything. 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
3: 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QB battles in Cleveland, Minnesota, and Atlanta. Myles Garrett joining Matthew Stafford in L.A. 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

0: 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Old Trapper, what is your beef? I know some of you are not accepting that I'm talking about soccer. Some of you think that I'm not even being real or authentic about it. Some of you are like, no, Rome, that's not what you said. That's not what you said in 1995. Right, exactly, 1995. Look, I'm not going to sit here. I've gone over this already with you. I'm not saying that I love the beautiful game. I'm not saying it's the NFL or the NBA or Major League Baseball or MMA or the NHL or even NASCAR. I'm not saying any of these things. I am saying my perspective has shifted. And by the way, not overnight, not this week, not after the win over Paraguay. I'm not some Johnny come lately like that. We've been talking soccer on this show since the last World Cup. And prior to that, because I'm friendly with Greg Berhalter, our kids actually grew up together. Was something wild? Like Sebastian, who's on the U.S. men's national team, played Little League Baseball with Jake. So this is how we know each other. So I have talked soccer. This didn't happen overnight. I know some of you want me to be that guy and run the same story. But again, this is what I mean. If I told the same jokes and had the same takes, and by the way, I didn't apologize for any of that, and I'm not going to. I'm not taking any of it back. I'm not apologizing for anything I said back then. But if I did the same bit and had the same rants and the same takes the entire time, how lame would that be? Where is the growth and evolution in that? There's no reinvention. This show never changed. It never evolved. Kind of like you clones sending me the same OJ bullcrap and the same baby Jessica bullcrap. You never evolved. You never changed. Your game never improved. That's why you're so lame, and that's why I am still here doing this show, because it did change. Yeah, Rome, what about soccer sucks? You know, all you get is like one goal. Right? Not taking that back, except we're not getting one goal. We've gotten six in the first two games. And arguably, that first World Cup game was about as well as they've ever played. Like, there's a lot of positives in this. And I'm realistic enough, smart enough, astute enough to acknowledge the significance in this. I mean, I know some of you really want me to be that guy still. But if I was still that guy, I would have been off the air years ago. I know what I'm doing. All right? Let's talk about a few more things really quickly. Jazz Chisholm. Did you see this dude? Did you see this dude have to leave the game after fouling a ball off his package? If you're watching the stream, check it.
1: Jazz fouls that off himself. Remember, Jazz fouled a ball off his foot last night. I don't know where he fouled this one off, and I don't really want to know. I
2: don't think it was the foot.
0: Yeah, I don't think that was the foot either. We've seen guys foul the ball off their foot. They're not writhing in pain like that. Like they just had their NAD exploded. And is there anything more baseball? Anything more baseball than his teammates who should know better? The dude is sweating profusely. Of course, he just exploded his package. Is there anything more baseball than his baseball teammates looking all too amused while this dude looks like he's going to die? Look at the dugout. They're like covering their face. They're laughing. You know, some of the coaches are looking away. They're a little more mature. Yeah, dude. I bet. Look at Aaron Judge. Yeah, bet that felt below average. They seem pretty amused. How that never happened to my guy Torrey Hunter, which is why I kept bringing it up year after year after year after year. Oh, I have no idea. Yeah, Torrey would always say, if I'm getting hit in the junk in the outfield, then I shouldn't be in the outfield. Fair enough, Torrey. But how about Jazz? Like, how did you never foul one off your junk, Tori, given, quote, how much you had going on down there?
2: Yeah, but Tori, what if they came to you and said, look, I can get this deal done, but you got to wear a cup?
3: Oh, hell no. We're
2: deal break.
3: I can't wear no cup, man. You know, it's too much down there, man.
0: There's too much down there, man. So how did that never happen to Tori? I don't know, but it happened to Jazz. And that looked like that did not feel good at all, even though his teammates thought that was pretty hilarious. All right, when we come back, the third hour. Look at that, dude. That's pain. If you're watching on the stream, you can see the pain in that guy's face. All right, do not forget. Have I told you? Monday, the show is coming to YouTube. We already have an existing channel. We have been up. What you want to do is go to the existing Rome YouTube channel. Just search out Jim Rome and hit subscribe. That way you are ready. You don't have to go looking for it. It will find you. Not only be ready to watch and consume, be ready to engage. Live chat. Live chat comes to the jungle. That should be something. All right. Hour number three coming up. Alvy, we'll have his week that was. We're going to have an ATP. Phone lines are open. We are watching the USMNT. USA 2.
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0: Anyway, that's not what they meant, James. Yavi, that sound, what that sound effect, what does that mean? That. Never mind, we know what that means. That can't be possible. How is there not ranch dressing overseas? What, this is purely domestic? But they're freaking out. If the TSA is issuing statements about what you can and can't travel with, that should tell you all you need to know. All right, so the Americans shut out Australia 2-0, and they do so without Christian Pulisic. I'm telling you, this World Cup could not be going any better for USMNT. Could not be off to a better start. Could not be going any better. Could not be going any better for the host country. I mean, it's like a dream so far. John, I'm not done. Plenty of work still to do. But they're doing great. Right there, there is a post from the official USMNT account. Quote, gem of a win in Emerald City. Ah, nice pun. Well done. I believe that they will win. They did. All right. When we come back. Still looking for your reaction. Hopefully better than that. Hopefully better than James. James, you did not get rocked for that. Just know that. Alvy is working on the week that was. We will have that. I need some ATPs. Any questions you want to ask me or anybody on the crew, go ahead and do it. 1-800-636-8686. Quick reminder, we debut on YouTube on Monday. Also want to remind you, I did a podcast with Byron Scott, former NBA great. Really good one. That is episode 415. So you should make time for that this weekend or maybe on your commute or maybe in the gym. Good listen. Really good stuff. Byron Scott came through. That's podcast ep 415 of the Jim Rohn Podcast. All of these things still ahead. Plenty of room for you to get through. Let's finish the week strong. Get up in here. And when we come back, I've got some thoughts on the NBA, which I'll share. Stay tuned.
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2: 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QB battles in Cleveland, Minnesota, and Atlanta. Myles Garrett joining Matthew Stafford in L.A. 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
19: Let's do it.
1: Hosted by former Navy SEAL Mike Ridland. It's unfiltered.
20: You know, you go to the sound of the gun, bam, you're gone.
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24: When it comes to a gun suicide attempt, all it takes is a moment.
25: Heather and I had an argument just like any other couple. I was lost. I had snapped. I had a gun and I was going to take my own life. Heather helped me realize that there was still a life to live for the better of myself, my family. 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
4: Totally unfair, but they continue to draft well. They'll probably be able to retrofit some things. And the point about the injuries is well taken. It just makes it, you realize, it's really hard to win an NBA championship. You have to get some breaks. Did the Knicks have an injury of real significance on their team? No, they did not.
5: No.
4: You know, they were able to. So Brunson,
5: I mean, you
4: went
5: thought
4: down
5: that maybe
4: times,
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4: But it affected Mitchell Robinson's three-point shooting that his hand was broken.
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4: What part of his game was affected by that? 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
6: We're ranking everything.
7: You rank us?
6: What's better? Who's better?
7: Rank them.
6: It's time to find out. 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
7: You ranked them?
6: With Freddie and Harry.
5: Oh, yes, Goldhammer. We're going to hand the reins over to you here. Freddie and Harry on ESPN Radio. Another edition of Rank This. So what are you ranking for us today?
4: Well, I am ranking the top five either players or teams, people or teams who have the most pressure on them heading into the 2026-2027 NBA season. And we start, as we should always, not with number one, but at the bottom of the list.
6: Number five.
4: All right, number five. I've got the Minnesota Timberwolves here. Zaz, I would start to worry if I was a T-Wolves fan about Anthony Edwards' future, long-term future there, because I think at some point he's going to want to win at the highest level. And I'm wondering if he's thinking, have I hit my ceiling with what the T-Wolves can be? They had a great series win over the Nuggets. Then they ran headlong into trouble in a series where they were just too banged up in order to really give anybody, the San Antonio, a real run for their money in that series in the second round. They've gotten to the conference finals, but do they have another gear in a very difficult West? I think there's some big questions to be asked about Minnesota at number five.
6: Number four.
4: At number four, I've got Kevin Durant on this list. Zaz? You could argue that by going to Houston, like, he sort of made that situation more of a mess. I think they kind of got worse. There's a burner account question. There's a locker room question. And yes, he's got the championships in Golden State, but what ultimately is Kevin Durant's legacy as a player going to look like? I think he's got some explaining to do. Aside from the weird CeraVe commercial where his legs just go on forever, I don't know what more Kevin Durant has left in his career. He's a great international player. I got KD on this list at number four.
6: Number three.
4: Yeah, I got the home team here for me. This is the Cleveland Cavaliers. They have the most expensive roster right now, Zaz, in the NBA, and they're not worth it. And are they going to take a big swing? Are they going to get into this Giannis thing? Is LeBron coming back to Cleveland an option? I would imagine that if Dan Gilbert's going to be paying this much money, he's going to want a championship contender. And I don't think they can be taken seriously in that conversation. We just went through the top five teams in terms of odds. We didn't mention the Cleveland Cavaliers there. I got the Cavs on this list at number three.
6: Number two.
4: Number two, I've got Victor Wembanyama. I think he won people over and then also completely lost America in like a two-week stretch. He didn't shake hands. He wasn't a good sport. He committed far more flagrant fouls than he probably should have during the course of that NBA playoff run and that finals run. But now all of a sudden, this is where the worm starts to turn and people are going to wonder, can Wemby get himself an NBA title? I've got Victor Wembanyama in this spot at number two.
6: Number one.
4: All right, now number

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0: And more Kittle.
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